0: today the Dow is down 3%.
1: Oh, no.
0: Market's closed. Just kidding, it's 24/7 cash, no credit, no money down.
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0: Oh my God.
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I think I'm out of my mind. I think I'm out of my mind. I think I'm out of my mind. I think I'm going insane. 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